Hey, it's Natalie. Have you heard of email apnea? It is a real thing. I'm going to tell you all about it and how you can fix this problem that you're most likely going through and you don't even realize it. We'll talk about it coming up. Stick around.

Hey, it's Natalie. Have you guys heard of email apnea? Yes, it's a real thing, and you might actually be going through it. Mental health experts say a lot of people unconsciously stop breathing or take very shallow breaths while reading emails. It can even happen while texting or scrolling too, and it usually happens when we're concentrating or feeling pressure to respond. This causes our bodies to interpret an incoming email almost like a threat, which makes us tense up and hold our breath without realizing it. Now, the problem is that shallow breathing can keep the body in fight or flight mode, so it's really not great for you. It raises your heart rate, increases stress and anxiety. It can lead to headaches, muscle tension, jaw clenching, and fatigue. But there is something you can do to fight this off. Before opening that next email or text message, take a slow breath out and relax your shoulders. Paying attention to your breathing can make a big difference.

0: 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Coming up, Alex Warren, Brian Adams, and Michael Jackson.
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0: Hey, it's Natalie, and here is what to watch tonight. You've got Game 3 of the NBA Finals on ABC. The Knicks hosting the Spurs, and the Knicks are leading the series 2-0. NHL's Stanley Cup is on True TV and HBO Max. This is an annual competition featuring the most adorable rescue dogs representing all 32 NHL teams. Celebrities like Kenan Thompson, Flava Flav, Anthony Anderson, Joel McHale, all going to be part of that. The 18th season premiere of American Ninja Warriors on NBC. And then a brand new series for you on Hulu, Alice and Steve, their best friends whose friendship breaks down after he starts dating her 26-year-old daughter and she does everything she can do to break them up. And there you go. That's what to watch tonight.
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8: Tonight, expect showers and thunderstorms until 10 p.m., followed by possible rain and patchy fog. The low will be around 64, rising to 66 overnight, with a light northeast wind. Rainfall could reach up to an inch. Tomorrow, morning fog will give way to partly sunny skies and a high near 89. Tomorrow night, anticipate showers and thunderstorms with a low around 66. Wednesday brings more showers and a high near 93 with gusty south winds. Rainfall could reach 3/4 of an inch. By Thursday, expect mostly sunny skies and a high in the low 80s.

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0: with you. Happy Monday on a wonderful after it's full of sickle, slip and slides, perhaps sprinklers and kiddie pools, ice cream, all of the fun summer motorcycle rides for some people. Just a great weather weekend. We even got a little rain at the beginning of the weekend, which we desperately needed for all of the plants out there. My plants are saying hallelujah, and I'm happy because I didn't have to water them, and I think we've got a little bit more rain coming, so, and just in time to not have to water again, so I'm happy about that, and all the farmers are happy too.
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0: I guess besides that is that 10% of Americans have some degree of lactose intolerance by the age of 20, and 36% have lactose malabsorption, which is a digestive issue that can cause lactose intolerance. The most popular cheeses, cheddar is number one, followed by mozzarella. Parmesan is next. You think it's the stuff in the can that you put on the spaghetti, followed by American cream cheese, provolone, Monterey Jack, Colby pepper jack, and Swiss.
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8: Tonight, expect showers and thunderstorms until 10 p.m., followed by possible rain and patchy fog. The low will be around 64, rising to 66 overnight, with a light northeast wind. Rainfall could reach up to an inch. Tomorrow, morning fog will give way to partly sunny skies and a high near 89. Tomorrow night, anticipate showers and thunderstorms with a low around 66. Wednesday brings more showers and a high near 93, with gusty south winds. Rainfall could reach 3/4 of an inch. By Thursday, expect mostly sunny skies and a high in the low 80s.

it's Sarah with you. Well, when you think of dad rock, or in my case, I guess mom rock, you probably think of the classic rock staples like Led Zeppelin, Aerosmith, or Van Halen. But there are many younger bands that are now considered dad rock by younger generations. And honestly, that's us, because we are now that age. So it's like the music we grew up with, Blink-182, Creed, Fall Out Boy, Foo Fighters, Green Day, Linkin Park, Weezer. The list probably goes on. We are the dad rock era, us millennials. Sad.

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0: Hey, it's Sarah with you. It's Monday, so you might be reflecting on what your weekend looked like. New research says that the average age when people start to plan their social calendars around their sleep schedule is 32, as opposed to when you're 23 and your social life is the priority over sleep. The average person will turn down plans if they begin after 9 p.m. or before 7:36 a.m. And on average, people cancel 4 plans per month because they need more rest. 47% of people are fine just saying no when they don't want to do something, while others spin elaborate excuses even if it involves lying. And 41% have told people not to bother inviting them at certain times because they'll be in bed. 64% of people said the best kind of weekend is one with no plans, and the ideal social outing would be Friday evening lasting 2.5 hours involving 4 other people. So I think it's a less is more kind of thing.
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0: 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Taylor Swift officially has $2 billion. Kim Kardashian comes in just below at $1.9 billion. And it was a tie between Rihanna and Beyonce at $1 billion each.
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10: Tonight, expect showers and thunderstorms until 10 p.m., followed by possible rain and patchy fog. The low will be around 64, rising to 66 overnight, with a light northeast wind. Rainfall could reach up to an inch. Tomorrow, morning fog will give way to partly sunny skies and a high near 89. Tomorrow night, anticipate showers and thunderstorms with a low around 66. Wednesday brings more showers and a high near 93, with gusty south winds. Rainfall could reach 3/4 of an inch. By Thursday, expect mostly sunny skies and a high in the low 80s.

Hey, it's Sarah with you. A new Prince album is dropping on August 28th. It's called Timeless, and it features previously unreleased songs from 1977 through 2016, spanning every major era of his career. A single called Stone was released. It was recorded in 1995. Another track called With This Tear came out last month. April 21st marked the 10th anniversary of Prince's death. There was a Prince celebration that happened in Minneapolis this past weekend as well.

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with you. My kids and I went to the movies on Friday, and we didn't go to our usual discount movie theater that we usually go to, and the ice machine wasn't working. So not only did we pay, you know, the high price for the movies, I mean, it was a matinee, so it wasn't as bad as normal, but I mean, the, you know, cost of snacks alone is ridiculous. We got the secret is get the kids pack. I mean, you get the popcorn and the drink and a little fruit snack. And it's only like $8. So that is the movie secret, in my opinion. But their ice machine was not working. And what is a fountain soda without ice? I know I'm not the only person who was there who was a little bit unhappy about that. When I went into my movie, it was working. But when I came out to refill my drink, it was not working. I did not get any ice. And some other people that were waiting were not too happy. They didn't get any ice either. And when we came out of our movie, it was still not working. But the ices, top notch.

0: Hey, it's Sarah with you. Shania Twain will produce a biopic about her life called Shania. It's still pretty early on, so there aren't many details yet. It'll be written and directed by Leah McKendrick for Sony Pictures. She recently directed the upcoming Netflix rom-com Voicemails for Isabel, so we will have to wait and see what happens with that. I remember watching a VH1 like Behind the Music on Shania Twain. She has kind of an interesting upbringing.
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4: Showers and thunderstorms likely overnight. Areas of fog. Temperatures in the mid-60s at daybreak. East winds near 5. Tuesday becoming sunny, 90. Tuesday night, showers likely, possibly a thunderstorm at 70. Wednesday, afternoon showers, possibly a thunderstorm at 92. Thursday, sunny, a chance of showers and thunderstorms, 86. Friday, sunny, 86.

you. Hey, it's Sarah with you. When you travel, do you like to get out and explore the city for hours every day, or do you prefer to just lounge by the pool until the sun goes down? There's a new travel trend that's gaining traction after an author talked about it on Instagram. It's called a plop vacation. Instead of cramming your trip full of sightseeing excursions and packed itinerary, the idea is to basically just plop. You find a beach chair, a hammock, or a comfortable spot and spend your vacation relaxing. Travel experts say people often come home from vacations feeling exhausted because they're trying to do everything. The plop vacation has no pressure or packed schedule. It's just rest and relaxation. And anyone can enjoy a plop vacation, single people, couples, and even people with kids. Just pack a bag with everything your family needs for the day and enjoy not having to carry it all over the city. I like a combination of those two things because if I'm going somewhere that has a lot of things to see, I want to see those things. I don't just want to sit in one spot all day. I don't know. Good or bad. I don't know.

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Hey, it's Sarah with you. This is a story straight out of a Batman cartoon. Mystery men who are up to no good have been roaming through New York City's vast sewer system. That's what city officials said this week and warned potential copycats of the dangers they'd face exploring Gotham's treacherous underground. They've been at least three documented sewer incursions since May 5th in America's largest city, New York City, not Gotham, with no reported injuries so far. Entering the sewer system is both illegal and extremely dangerous, a spokesperson for the city's Department of Environmental Protection said on Tuesday. Sewers can contain numerous hazards, including noxious and potentially deadly gases, unstable surfaces, flooding risks, and of course, confined spaces. One New York auto repair shop owner said he was working at 2 a.m. and saw one of these so-called sewer explorers enter the sewer, and he said he knew they were up to no good. They just looked up and down and continued like he wasn't there. You know, I've seen a lot of crazy stuff in New York, but this was really something, he said. He called 911 and they were not found before police got there. Officials think they could possibly be looking for valuables that got lost in the sewer system. So that's an interesting way to try to steal things, I guess, or find them.

cigarette break. It's like 10,000 spoons when all you need is a knife. It's meeting the man of my dreams and then meeting his beautiful wife. And isn't it ironic?

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Showers and thunderstorms likely overnight. Areas of fog. Temperatures in the mid-60s at daybreak. East winds near 5. Tuesday becoming sunny, 90. Tuesday night, showers likely, possibly a thunderstorm at 70. Wednesday, afternoon showers, possibly a thunderstorm at 92. Thursday, sunny, a chance of showers and thunderstorms, 86. Friday, sunny, 86.

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Because

Showers and thunderstorms likely overnight, areas of fog, temperatures in the mid-60s at daybreak, east winds near 5. Tuesday becoming sunny, 90. Tuesday night, showers likely, possibly a thunderstorm at 70. Wednesday, afternoon showers, possibly a thunderstorm, 92. Thursday, sunny, a chance of showers and thunderstorms, 86. Friday, sunny, 86.

0: Hey, it's Reed and Chelsea with you. Dang, yesterday, Chelsea, Monday, I admit I was a little tired. You get these summer weekends with the kids and they wear you out. There's no doubt about it.
1: Oh, that's funny, Reed.
0: I mean, it's just like, they are, I don't want to say I look forward to Mondays. Okay, to be fair. But I kind of like the routine with it. Because the summer with the kids, like, it's, you're outside, it was humid.
1: Oh, yes.
0: You just get wore down. Mm-hmm. And I don't think there's any shame. You've helped me with this. There's no shame in admitting, like, you're tired. When we first had kids, I was like,
1: oh,
0: I'm not tired. Reed. We can do this. You know, let's go. And you've really helped me be like, no, you, it's nothing wrong with admitting. And so, yeah, yesterday when I got up, I was, I slept well. I was still tired. Mm. Middle of the day, I was fairly tired. Last night, I just wanted to sit there and watch that NBA game.
1: Right.
0: And you do get a lot taken out of you with these, even though we didn't do it too much. But sometimes those are the toughest because you're trying to keep the kids
1: occupied
0: and not getting after each other.
1: It's true, Reed.
0: You know, when you have two, and I don't know if this is different for three or four, but when you have two, it can be great or it can be tough.
1: Mm-hmm.
0: Because they can help each other or they can put all their focus on each other. And too much focus
1: fighting
0: creates a lot of fighting. I was talking with your cousin's husband. Kids play t-ball and he's just like, you know, the boys fight all the time. And I said, oh, we couldn't get Grant out the door without everything being questioned. Every single thing there being some sort of issue with.

0: Hey, it's Chelsea. He's Reed. Reed, let's talk about what they tell you as a pediatrician or a doctor in general to never answer this question. If you're asked this question as a doctor, you're not really supposed to answer it.
1: The doctor's not supposed to answer it.
0: Yes. Would you do this for your own family member? So, doctors want to be not have bias or their feelings involved or even their personal situation involved. But there was this pediatrician, a mom of four who lives in Florida, and she went viral for going online and saying, as a pediatrician, I get this question all the time, and I'm here to give you reassurance that I am treating your child as if it were my own. So she does answer that question, what would you do if it were my own kid? She does answer that. And I feel like we've asked that and, they haven't answered. And I've been frustrated by that because it's like, I understand doctors are just supposed to be objective and give you what it is. But, you want to know, do they feel good about it? Like, do you feel good about it?
1: Well,
0: Uh-oh, here we go. Reed sounding off.
1: I don't think it's inherently a bad question, but I don't know that you trust your pediatrician if you're asking that question.
0: No, I think a lot of times they lay it out and they're like, this is an
1: Oh, I
0: option.
1: see. You could do this or this, and you go, what would
0: Yeah,
1: you know,
0: yeah.
1: would you do this for your kid? Okay, I see.
0: Yeah,
1: That's a little bit different.
0: in that way.
1: Okay, I see how that's a little bit different. You know, it's like a doctor can't perform surgery on like a family member.
0: Right.
1: You know, there are those rules with that. And I would say that to be fair to the doctors, it's like, well, that's a totally different situation. My kid's allergic to that, so it's not even an option.
0: Yes.
1: But it doesn't feel like inherently that bad of a question.
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8: Be a part of it. Areas of morning fog becoming sunny today. Highs in the upper 80s, calm winds. Tonight, showers likely, possibly a thunderstorm at 69. Tomorrow, afternoon showers and thunderstorms likely, some could be severe, 91.

0: She's Chelsea. I'm Reed. So Dylan texted me the other night, randomly.
1: Oh, I didn't hear about this.
0: He texted me, Chels, at, let me have this here.
1: Dylan is a dear friend.
0: Yes, he is. And Chelsea went to school with his now wife, college. You guys were never officially roommates. I'm amazed that never happened. But she was basically
1: pretty
0: like,
1: much.
0: She's basically like that.
1: Yep.
0: And then I met him at Oktoberfest in La Crosse, and we hit it off.
1: Woo!
0: And now we've been friend groups, and they've got two kids, and we've got the two kids. Anyway, so he texted me at 8:23, which I didn't know they stayed up past.
1: I'm surprised.
0: Like 7:30 every night, because they're the go to bed early, get up early type people.
1: Okay.
0: But he just said, hey, you know, haven't talked in a while, want to check in, see how you're doing, how's the fam? And I thought, this guy, you know,
1: we're
0: just talking about how nice it is to do that, to put in the effort, and he did. So
1: and
0: we texted
1: you don't
0: back
1: put
0: and
1: in
0: forth.
1: Effort.
0: Well, you helped me put in the effort. We had some nice texts back and forth.
1: Really?
0: You know, I don't always start it, but I will engage.
1: Okay.
0: I just, Chelsea, sometimes like you got to start the conversations. But honestly, I saw his text at first and I was like, is everything okay? Because I
1: yeah.
0: just don't text my friends.
1: They're in the middle of a move.
0: Yeah, they're in the
1: so
0: middle
1: for,
0: of a move.
1: So for him to take the time to text you, that's so nice, Reed.
0: Was. Yeah, they're only moving a couple miles away, but it's a better situation for them, all of that stuff. But it's funny because you and I have done this where you, it's not always how far you move. It's just the move.
1: Yep.
0: And I've heard people say whether you move to a different, not a state, you know, that's more effort.
1: Oh my gosh, but I can't imagine.
0: Whether you move 10 minutes away or, you know, an hour and a half away, you still have to get everything.
1: Wisco girl for life.
0: And move it. But anyway, his daughter's going to be starting T-ball and he's going to coach.
1: Man.
0: And I've been asked.
1: Look out.
0: I've been asked with our son's T-ball thing, like, you know, do you want to coach? And what I like to do is I like to volunteer. I can't make it to every single one of these.
1: Right.
0: So I like to be involved and help when I can, but I can't commit.
1: We have work obligations.
0: We do. And I don't want to be one of those people. It's like, I'll do it. And then,
1: yeah.
0: Hey, I can't do this. Cause there's two or three that I can't do. But he was a good baseball player. He played like club level in college. And I was not a good baseball player. So it's the other thing. And they say, you don't have to be good to coach. And I'm like,
1: it's true.
0: I shouldn't be giving tips on this. Dylan, on the other hand, is really good. So he has had Ray hitting off the tee. And she said she's pretty good. So he's going to be telling the boys, back up, you know, when she's up at the plate.
1: Really?
0: Yeah.
1: That's so cute.

0: Reading Chelsea with you. I'm not going to name the place. Not trying to throw shade, but it's exactly as we predicted. Do you remember when I told you that one of those big fast food restaurant places, those big chains, can be taken out the self-serve soda machines?
1: Yes.
0: That's started now. I think they've actually started it earlier than they initially were going to. And people are not happy about it.
1: Right.
0: They're phasing out the self-serve soda fountains in U.S. restaurants, going to drinks poured by employees. Many customers are upset because they saw the self-serve refill as a core part of the classic experience. And you got to go up, you get your beverage from the employee, and then you drink it. Then you got to go back up to the counter or wherever in order to actually get it refilled. And many customers are voicing frustrations on social media.
1: Yep.
0: Et cetera, et cetera. The other thing that people brought up that I wouldn't have thought of, but I totally get it, is people are like, I like more ice. So I just would get less soda, but then I could go up a couple times. If you're like me, I don't like ice. I think it waters down the soda. I don't get all the fizz. So I don't want any ice.
1: Is this a cleanliness thing? Like, will it, things be more cleanly?
0: By having a person at the counter do it?
1: Yeah.
0: I don't really think that's what it is. That's an interesting thought, but people are like, you know, I like to tweak my drinks a little bit. You know, maybe I like a little of this and I mix it with that. Yeah, I remember doing that as a kid.
1: Really?
0: Well, what am I going to ask the person? Could you give me 1/3 this, a little bit of that, finish it with that, with just a little ice?
1: People like to be in control.
0: They like to be in control. And so I have to wonder if they're going to actually go through with this. Because it's so competitive.
1: Yeah, that's true.
0: And you have these other chains. It's like, wait, all we have to do is keep our soda fountains? Like, that's all we have to do to have an advantage?
1: Mm.

0: She's Chelsea. I'm Reed. When you were kids, did you fight a lot with your sister? You guys are not even 2 full years apart, right?
1: Right. Fighting over clothes, for sure, yes.
0: My brother and I fought all the time. More of a bickering, though. We were best friends as kids. And he's still, you know, one of my best friends. But it's like, I just remember my dad having to get after us a lot. Just like, I stop with the arguing in the back seat. When I be with my grandma, Bev, you know, it's like, what kind of report am I going to get from grandma? You know,
1: so just,
0: and it's weird because when you're a kid, you're just like, we're not fighting that much. Now that we have to, and I think Grant and Brielle don't fight that much. But when they do, it is just like, guys, for the love of, you know, just please.
1: Yeah. When they go back and forth, no, you said that. Oh. No, you. It's like,
0: no shame. There's no shame either. They'll do that. You would almost think that they're doing it just to irritate the parents, but they're not. This is genuinely how they argue. But I've sometimes said to Chelsea, because you're about to step in, I said, let this go for a second. I want to see how long you're going to do this. They'll go another minute before finally it's like, you guys got to be kidding me. And I ask them, what are you solving? What is this? And they both just look at me like, and I'm like, solutions, guys. You know, come on. And then with Grant, it's like, Grant, she's two. Yeah, right. But it's not fair. It's not fair. She's two. She cannot reason the way. And when I was the older brother, I would get so ticked when my dad would say that kind of thing. Because it's not my fault. Now I'm saying the same stuff to him.
1: Oh, Reed, look at that.
0: Yeah, it's like, I get where my dad and mom were coming from. But as a kid, you have no concept. Then as a parent, you're like, my gosh, this is exactly what my dad and mom were talking about.
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10: Areas of morning fog becoming sunny today, highs in the upper 80s, calm winds. Tonight, showers likely, possibly a thunderstorm, 69. Tomorrow, afternoon showers and thunderstorms likely, some could be severe, 91. Tomorrow night, showers and thunderstorms likely, some could be severe, 64. Thursday, afternoon showers, possibly a thunderstorm, 83.

0: Hey, it's Reed and Chelsea. Reed, we have police body cam from a sweet boy who called 911 to arrest his mom for eating his ice cream. So, and this was in Mount Pleasant, obviously, Wisconsin. So, because he called 911, they do have to come and make sure everything is okay. So they came out and talked to the little boy, and he's like, yep, I want her arrested. She should go to jail. You know, she ate my ice cream. And it's like, oh my gosh, how cute is that? So then obviously the officers talked to the little boy about, you know, you have to call 911 if it's a true emergency.
1: Which to him, it's like, I know. This is the biggest emergency I can think of, which is the innocence is so beautiful. Like, I love
0: really
1: that.
0: It really is, Reed. So they kind of had to talk about, you know, what's an emergency, not emergency. But sure. The officers did a great job, and it is so sweet to see that.
1: If you're the mom, I would imagine you have two feelings. Number one, it's like, you want me to go to jail? But the sense of right and wrong, you know what I mean? Like, there's a level of that, too, where it's like you're kind of proud.
0: Yeah.
1: Also nice to know he can call 911 successfully.
0: Yep.
1: God forbid should he ever have to. But that'd be quite a thing to have the cops show up at your door. And it's like, yep, take her away.
0: It kind of was like that. And I was just like, oh, my heart would hurt as a mom. It's like, wait, you want me to go where? I think maybe it was, you know, some sharing of ice cream that didn't go well. Yeah, who knows? No, that's, but
1: I mean,
0: so cute.
1: You're very protective of your ice cream, Chels.
0: Don't you touch
1: that
0: it.
1: That chocolate stuff with the, you know what I'm talking about.
0: Don't touch it.
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4: A La Crosse County Data Center Study Committee will meet for the first time tomorrow evening. 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

0: They'll meet monthly. The county's executive committee will consider a temporary 18-month center moratorium Thursday morning. The DeSoto to Lansing, Iowa Highway 82 free car ferry will be closed Thursday and Friday to allow the future bridge center span connecting Wisconsin to Iowa to be put in. The ferry will remain open through normal hours tomorrow night and resume Saturday morning at normal hours. Commercial and recreational boating in the area is also closed Thursday and Friday. The bridge remains on pace to reopen next year. A plea deal appears likely for a lacrosse man charged in January with second offense causing a car crash with injuries while high on drugs. 41-year-old Brandon Foster is scheduled to take a plea and be sentenced September 8th. Foster is charged with five felonies, including recklessly endangering safety. This year's Vernon County Dairy Breakfast is Saturday from 11 o'clock to 11 o'clock at the Jared and Stacy Fleming Farm just west of Westby, south of Highway 14. For more information, search for Vernon County Dairy Breakfast on Facebook. No one was injured in a Toma residential kitchen fire late Saturday morning. The only resident was able to get out safely before crews arrived. Fire Chief Tim Adler offers advice on what to do if you have a stove or oven fire.
1: The biggest thing is just cooking fires are one of the biggest calls that the fire industry has, and we just want to make sure people are paying attention while they're cooking and not leaving the area while they're doing so. And if there is a fire in the oven, just keep the door closed and turn the power off and then call 911 and evacuate if you can.
0: Adler says you should pay attention and stay in the kitchen while you are cooking, and that things like oven mitts, wooden utensils, food packaging, towels, or curtains should be kept at least 3 feet away from stovetops. And now you're up to date. Craig Otto, Magnum Media News.

0: Hey, it's Reed and Chelsea. Reed, I know we have the NBA Finals going on. Obviously, big game last night. But let's talk about Madison Square Garden in a different light, shall we? The rumor mill is going, Reed. Some are saying that Taylor Swift is set to marry Travis Kelce at the iconic Madison Square Garden. I just saw this and I thought, you know, there's been a lot of talk, obviously, about Madison Square Garden with the Knicks and all of that. And I thought they were getting married in Rhode Island. That turned out to be a farce, as they say. But people are thinking it's in New York. She just has everybody guessing. And July 3rd has also been thrown around.
1: Is that a Friday?
0: Yes, it is.
1: I don't know. Should you, and this is nothing against anybody getting married around the 4th of July, but should you take away from America's 250th anniversary? I don't know.
0: Birthday
1: anniversary. Yeah, sure. Founding anniversary of the independence. Anyway.
0: Okay.
1: When she's doing record label stuff or music things or whatever, and people are guessing, you know, it's, I get it. It's kind of neat. But at some point it feels like, I hate to say it this way, but it's how much attention do you need? You know, there's just a little bit of that. And that's, Lainey Wilson just got married. And then she gave fans some pictures. Right. Very nice. Right. There you go. Bada bing, bada boom. You know, with Taylor, it's just a little bit. And I'm sure she's a very nice person. But the way Lainey did it, it's like, yeah, I like that. I don't know. Maybe I'm wrong.
0: So we have a new report out. She is officially the richest female musician in history.
1: Yeah, no, she is the number one music global superstar in the world. What she does works. I don't mean it to sound so critical, but
0: there's
1: it's just,
0: fascination with her wedding ring.
1: But why the this one we're gonna do it? Or don't tell anybody.
0: I don't know how you're gonna do it at a place.
1: Well, Madison Square Garden, it's like
0: that's literally in the middle of a city.
1: Yeah.
0: Like secret. Secretively.
1: No, I can't imagine she would want it to be a secret, but
0: oh, she wants everything to be a secret.
1: But I mean, she'll have to say this is the day. I wonder if Travis is just like, I don't even know when we're getting married. Like, I told her, give me about a month's heads up, you know, and she's
0: well, we're, he doesn't want to spill the beans or anything. We're past that now, Reed. Yeah.

0: Now, we had a, was it May? We had early May, we hit a stretch where it was just pretty hot.
1: Yes.
0: But this will be hot, hot.
1: This is like I think, the warmest.
0: Yeah, this is our next level. So, as a reminder, drink
1: heat
0: plenty
1: advisories,
0: of water.
1: Yep.
0: Don't let the pets be outside for too long. Check, you know, on elderly
1: neighbors.
0: Yeah, especially elderly neighbors. Make sure, you know, everybody's doing all right. And don't be afraid to use that AC. I think I said this recently, and I'm going to say it again. You know, it's far better to use your AC and get along with your spouse than not and think you're going to save a little bit of money, because you will pay for it in spades with their orneriness. I say this as a man who gets ornery if it's in the evening and I'm sweating.
1: Yeah.
0: Because after I shower,
1: you do get mad.
0: We're more of, we shower at night. You know, people shower in the morning. I like shower at night. If I take that shower and then I'm just sitting there just, I'm sweating because I'm breathing, I just get prickly.
1: Yeah, you do.
0: And so I feel for people that are in that same situation.
1: Okay.
0: So turn that AC up to get the temperature down. Right, Chels?
1: Yep, there you go.
0: You can't take the money with you when you go someday. So
1: all right.
0: Spend it on something as simple as that.

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0: Hey, it's Reed and Chelsea with you. All right, Chelsea, police in Sherwood, Oregon, the state, installed two new speed cameras on a street May 25th. And in less than 2 weeks, they recorded 1,045 drivers going at least 11 miles over the 25-mile-per-hour speed limit on the single residential street. And this really shocked people.
1: Residential street.
0: It's a residential street. Yep. The cameras sit on both sides of the two-way street, which runs through a mostly residential area just south of downtown Sherwood. I imagine it's pretty quiet. And I don't know that they thought they would get that much. You know, kind of a sleepy street, probably.
1: Why and would again, they install on a sleepy street?
0: Well, they may have gotten some complaints. Regardless, they caught more than 1,000 drivers. And for now, speeders are only getting mailed warnings. But starting June 23rd, violations will turn into actual citations. Tickets in non-school zones range from about $165 to $440. School zone violations cost roughly $225 to $875, depending on how far over the limit drivers go. If you don't speed, this doesn't worry you.
1: Yeah, no kidding.
0: But if you do speed, have you ever had it where, we all have, right? Somebody's flying past you and you're like, man, I wish there was a cop.
1: Yep.
0: Man, I wish there was a cop. Mm-hmm. And then I think it's happened once in my life, I saw somebody pull out and you're just smiling. You're just so happy that this person who's just blatantly putting people in danger. Well, with what I like about it, especially if you're on one of those residential streets, 25, probably not practical to have tax dollars be spent on somebody sitting there, but you're still getting ticked because it's like, I got kids playing here.
1: Okay.
0: Well, with this, you don't know for sure, but you're thinking that person might get a ticket in the mail. And it's kind of that possibility that I think I would enjoy as a driver. Because if someone's speeding, I'm like, hopefully they get something in the mail. Don't you like that? I would like that.
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6: Areas of morning fog becoming sunny today. Highs in the upper 80s. Calm winds. Tonight, showers likely, possibly a thunderstorm at 69. Tomorrow, afternoon showers and thunderstorms likely. Some could be severe, 91. Tomorrow night, showers and thunderstorms likely. Some could be severe, 64. Thursday, afternoon showers, possibly a thunderstorm, 83.

0: Reed and Chelsea keeping you company. Let's talk about Christian Watson, Green Bay Packers wide receiver. They gave him a four-year, $110 million extension. It's good work if you can get it, Chelsea, being a wide receiver in the
1: Jeepers.
0: NFL.
1: Jeepers. Okay.
0: Some people have been like, wow, that is that's a lot of money, especially for a guy with the injury history that Christian Watson has had. The writer, though, of this article, Robin Adams of, I think, Wisconsin Sports Heroics, he says that the team is paying for his future impact rather than only his past production. See, a lot of these guys also get paid for what they did in the past. They're not necessarily going to be that great in the future. Not that I don't think Christian Watson would be. But he's had the hamstring problems, his ACL tear, all of these different things. But they just talk about how, you know, if the Packers are going to be a team to really contend, they're going to need a healthy Christian Watson, and you're going to have to pay him and all of those things. I hope he can stay healthy. He's such a burner over the top. But I can't deny that there's this great pass rusher, Miles Garrett, who was with the Browns, and now he's going to the Rams. And the Rams, Chelsea, are like going to be crazy good. And Seattle was already going to, they're, you know, defending Super Bowl champs. So the NFC wasn't that difficult compared to the Chiefs in the AFC, you know, the Patriots, although who knows with them and their situations. But like, there was just a lot of great AFC teams. The NFC was relatively easy. Well, now the Rams already were good. And now they're going to be just probably crazy good. So I am excited for Packers football.
1: Oh, my God.
0: But when I saw the Rams news, I was like, oh, shoot. You know, the Packers are going to play them on, what is Thanksgiving Eve? Hopefully Jordan Love will be able to be healthy. But, I mean, that's going to be tough, especially if they don't have Micah Parsons yet. We'll have to see.
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4: 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The 23-person committee includes five county board members and members from the city of La Crosse, Onalaska, Bangor, Holman, Rockland, West Salem, and French Island. They'll meet monthly. The county's executive committee will consider a temporary 18-month center moratorium Thursday morning. The DeSoto to Lansing, Iowa Highway 82 free car ferry will be closed Thursday and Friday to allow the future Bridge Center span connecting Wisconsin to Iowa to be put in. The ferry will remain open through normal hours tomorrow night and resume Saturday morning at normal hours. Commercial and recreational boating in the area is also closed Thursday and Friday. The bridge remains on pace to reopen next year. A plea deal appears likely for a La Crosse man charged in January with second offense causing a car crash with injuries while high on drugs. 41-year-old Brandon Foster is scheduled to take a plea and be sentenced September 8th. Foster is charged with five felonies, including recklessly endangering safety. This year's Vernon County Dairy Breakfast is Saturday from 11 o'clock to 11 o'clock at the Jared and Stacy Fleming Farm just west of Westby, south of Highway 14. For more information, search for Vernon County Dairy Breakfast on Facebook. No one was injured in a Tolma residential kitchen fire late Saturday morning. The only resident was able to get out safely before crews arrived. Fire Chief Tim Adler offers advice on what to do if you have a stove or oven fire.
5: The biggest thing is just cooking fires are one of the biggest calls that the fire industry has, and we just want to make sure people are paying attention while they're cooking and not leaving the area while they're doing so. And if there is a fire in the oven, just keep the door closed and turn the power off and then call 911 and evacuate if you can.
4: Adler says you should pay attention and stay in the kitchen while you are cooking, and that things like oven mitts, wooden utensils, food packaging, towels, or curtains should be kept at least 3 feet away from stovetops. And now you're up to date. 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

0: Hey, it's Chelsea. He's Reed. Reed, let's talk about what they tell you as a pediatrician or a doctor in general to never answer this question. If you're asked this question as a doctor, you're not really supposed to answer it.
1: The doctor's not supposed to answer it.
0: Yes. Would you do this for your own family member?
1: Mm.
0: So, you know,

0: doctors want to be not have bias or their feelings involved or even their personal situation involved. But there was this pediatrician, a mom of four who lives in Florida, and she went viral for going online and saying, as a pediatrician, I get this question all the time, and I'm here to give you reassurance that I am treating your child as if it were my own. So she does answer that question, what would you do if it were my own kid? She does answer that. And I feel like we've asked that and, you know, they haven't answered. And I've been frustrated by that because it's like, I understand doctors are just supposed to be objective and give you what it is. But, you know, you want to know, do they feel good about it? Like, do you feel good about it?
1: Well,
0: uh-oh, here we go. Reed sounding off.
1: I don't think it's inherently a bad question, but I don't know that you trust your pediatrician if you're asking that question.
0: No, I think a lot of times they lay it out and they're like, this is an option.
1: Oh, I see. You could do this or this. And you go, what would you,
0: you know,
1: would you do this for your kid? Okay, I see. That's a little bit different.
0: In that way.
1: Okay. I see how that's a little bit different. You know, it's like a doctor can't perform surgery on like a family member.
0: Right.
1: You know, there are those rules with that.
0: Mm-hmm.
1: And I would say that to be fair to the doctors, it's like, well that's a totally different situation.
0: Mm.
1: My kid's allergic to that. So it's not even an option.
0: Yes.
1: But it doesn't feel like inherently that bad of a question.
2: Hi, I'm State Representative Steve Doyle. Well, summer break is officially here. All year, kids and parents alike have been looking forward to family vacations, summer camps, and more. Unfortunately, those things are starting to feel out of reach. With the cost of pretty much everything up these days, summer could look very different this year. That's why I voted to lower property taxes, eliminate taxes on tips and overtime, and send your money back to you. Unfortunately, that deal fell through because not everyone was at the table. Look, it's time to set aside our differences, put everyone in a room, and not let us leave until we come up with a solution. We need to work together, both sides, to get things done. And I stand ready to do it again, because people shouldn't have to wait for relief. But this time, let's do it right. The American Dream includes family vacations, and no one should have to worry about the cost of gas to get you there. This message was paid for by the Friends of Steve Doyle, because you deserve a vacation.
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5: Areas of morning fog becoming sunny today. Highs in the upper 80s. Calm winds. Tonight, showers likely, possibly a thunderstorm at 69. Tomorrow, afternoon showers and thunderstorms likely. Some could be severe, 91. Tomorrow night, showers and thunderstorms likely. Some could be severe, 64. Thursday, afternoon showers, possibly a thunderstorm, 83.

0: She's Chelsea. I'm Reed. So Dylan texted me the other night, randomly.
1: Oh, I didn't hear about this.
0: He texted me, Chelsea, at, let me have this here.
1: Dylan is a dear friend.
0: Yes, he is. And Chelsea went to school with his now wife, college. You guys were never officially roommates. I'm amazed that never happened. But she was basically
1: pretty
0: like,
1: much.
0: She's basically like that.
1: Yep.
0: And then I met him at Oktoberfest in La Crosse. And we hit it off.
1: Woo!
0: And now we've been friend groups, and they've got two kids, and we've got the two kids. Anyway, so he texted me at 8:23, which I didn't know they stayed up past.
1: I'm surprised.
0: Like 7:30 every night, because they're the go-to-bed-early, get-up-early type people.
1: Okay.
0: But he just said, hey, you know, haven't talked in a while, want to check in, see how you're doing, how's the fam? And I thought, this guy, you know, we're just talking about how nice it is to do that, to put in the effort, and he did. So we texted back
1: and forth. Effort.
0: Well, you helped me put in the effort. We had some nice texts back and forth. You know, I don't always start it, but I will engage.
1: Okay.
0: I just, Chelsea, sometimes, like, you got to start the conversations. But honestly, I saw his text at first, and I was like, is everything okay? Because I just don't text my friends.
1: They're in the middle of a move.
0: Yeah, they're in the middle
1: of
0: a move.
1: So for him to take the time to text you, that's so nice, Reed.
0: It was. Yeah, they're only moving a couple miles away, but it's a better situation for them, all of that stuff. But it's funny because you and I have done this where it's not always how far you move. It's just the move.
1: Yep.
0: And I've heard people say whether you move to a different, not a state, you know, that's more effort.
1: Oh my gosh, but I can't imagine.
0: Whether you move 10 minutes away or, you know, an hour and a half away, you still have to get everything.
1: Wisco girl for life.
0: And move it. But anyway, his daughter's going to be starting T-ball and he's going to coach. Man. And I've been asked.
1: Look out.
0: I've been asked with our son's T-ball thing, like, you know, do you want to coach? And what I like to do is I like to volunteer. I can't make it to every single one of these.
1: Right.
0: So I like to be involved and help when I can, but I can't commit.
1: We have work obligations.
0: We do. And I don't want to be one of those people. It's like, I'll do it. And then, hey, I can't do this. Because there's two or three that I can't do. But he was a good baseball player. He played like club level in college. And I was not a good baseball player. So it's the other thing. And they say, you don't have to be good to coach. And I'm like,
1: it's true.
0: I shouldn't be giving tips on this. Dylan, on the other hand, is really good. So he has had Ray hitting off the tee. And she said she's pretty good. So he's going to be telling the boys back up, you know, when she's up at the plate.
1: Really? Yeah. That's so cute.

0: reading Chelsea with you. I'm not going to name the place. Not trying to throw shade, but it's exactly as we predicted. Do you remember when I told you that one of those big fast food restaurant places, those big chains, can be taken out the self-serve soda machines?
1: Yes.
0: That's started now. I think they've actually started it earlier than they initially were going to. And people are not happy about it.
1: Right.
0: They're phasing out the self-serve soda fountains in U.S. restaurants, going to drinks poured by employees. Many customers are upset because they saw the self-serve refill as a core part of the classic experience. And you got to go up, you get your beverage from the employee, and then you drink it. Then you got to go back up to the counter or wherever in order to actually get it refilled. And many customers are voicing frustrations on social media, et cetera, et cetera. The other thing that people brought up that I wouldn't have thought of, but I totally get it, is people are like, I like more ice. So I just would get less soda, but then I could go up a couple times. If you're like me, I don't like ice. I think it waters down the soda. I don't get all the fizz, so I don't want any ice.
1: Is this a cleanliness thing? Like, will it, things be more cleanly?
0: By having a person at the counter do it?
1: Yeah.
0: I don't think that's, I don't really think that's what it is.
1: Oh.
0: That's an interesting thought. But people are like, you know, I like to tweak my drinks a little bit. You know, maybe I like a little of this and I mix it with that. You know, I remember doing that as a kid.
1: Oh, really?
0: Well, what am I going to ask the person? Could you give me one third this? A little bit of that, finish it with that, with just a little ice.
1: People like to be in control.
0: They like to be in control. And so I have to wonder if they're going to actually go through with this because it's so competitive.
1: Yeah, that's true.
0: And you have these other chains. It's like, wait, all we have to do is keep our soda fountains. Like, that's all we have to do to have an advantage.
1: Mm.
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4: A La Crosse County Data Center Study Committee will meet for the first time tomorrow evening. The 23-person committee includes five county board members and members from the city of La Crosse, Onalaska, Bangor, Holman, Rockland, West Salem, and French Island. They'll meet monthly. The county's executive committee will consider a temporary 18-month center moratorium Thursday morning. The DeSoto to Lansing, Iowa Highway 82 free car ferry will be closed Thursday and Friday to allow the future bridge center span connecting Wisconsin to Iowa to be put in. The ferry will remain open through normal hours tomorrow night and resume Saturday morning at normal hours. Commercial and recreational boating in the area is also closed Thursday and Friday. The bridge remains on pace to reopen next year. A plea deal appears likely for a La Crosse man charged in January with second offense causing a car crash with injuries while high on drugs. 41-year-old Brandon Foster is scheduled to take a plea and be sentenced September 8th. Foster is charged with five felonies, including recklessly endangering safety. This year's Vernon County Dairy Breakfast is Saturday from 11 o'clock to 11 o'clock at the Jared and Stacy Fleming Farm just west of Westby, south of Highway 14. For more information, search for Vernon County Dairy Breakfast on Facebook. No one was injured in a Toma residential kitchen fire late Saturday morning. The only resident was able to get out safely before crews arrived. Fire Chief Tim Adler offers advice on what to do if you have a stove or oven fire.
5: The biggest thing is just cooking fires are one of the biggest calls that the fire industry has, and we just want to make sure people are paying attention while they're cooking and not leaving the area while they're doing so. And if there is a fire in the oven, just keep the door closed and turn the power off and then call 911 and evacuate if you can.
4: Adler says you should pay attention and stay in the kitchen while you are cooking and that things like oven mitts, wooden utensils, food packaging, towels, or curtains should be kept at least 3 feet away from stovetops. And now you're up to date. Craig Otto, Magnum Media News.

0: She's Chelsea. I'm Reed. When you were kids, did you fight a lot with your sister? You guys are not even 2 full years apart, right?
1: Right. Fighting over clothes, for sure, yes.
0: My brother and I fought all the time. More of a bickering, though. We were best friends as kids. And he's still, you know, one of my best friends. But it's like, I just remember my dad having to get after us a lot. Just like, I stop with the arguing in the backseat. When I'd be with my grandma Bev, you know, it's like, what kind of report am I going to get from grandma? You know,
1: so just,
0: and it's weird because when you're a kid, you're just like, we're not fighting that much. Now that we have to, and I think Grant and Brielle don't fight that much. But when they do, it is just like, guys, for the love of, you know, just please.
1: Yeah. When they go back and forth, no, you said that. Oh. No, you. It's like.
0: No shame. There's no shame either. They'll do that. You would almost think that they're doing it just to irritate the parents. But they're not. This is genuinely how they argue. But I've sometimes said to Chelsea, because you're about to step in, I said, let this go for a second. I want to see how long you're going to do this. They'll go another minute before finally it's like, you guys got to be kidding me. And I ask them, what are you solving? What is this? And they both just look at me like, and I'm like, solutions, guys. You know, come on. And then with Grant, it's like, Grant, she's two. Yeah, right. But it's not fair. It's not fair. She's two. She cannot reason the way. And when I was the older brother, I would get so ticked when my dad would say that kind of thing. Because it's not my fault. Now I'm saying the same stuff to him.
1: Oh, Reed, look at that.
0: Yeah, it's like I get where my dad and mom were coming from. But as a kid, you have no concept. Then as a parent, you're like, my gosh, this is exactly what my dad and mom were talking about.

0: rocking.
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0: Hey, it's Reed and Chelsea. Reed, we have police body cam from a sweet boy who called 911 to arrest his mom for eating his ice cream. So, and this was in Mount Pleasant, obviously, Wisconsin. So, because he called 911, they do have to come and make sure everything is okay. So they came out and talked to the little boy, and he's like, yep, I want her arrested. She should go to jail. You know, she ate my ice cream. And it's like, oh my gosh, how cute is that? So then obviously the officers talked to the little boy about, you know, you have to call 911 if it's a true emergency.
1: Which to him, it's like, I know. This is the biggest emergency I can think of, which is the innocence is so beautiful. Like, I love
0: really
1: that.
0: It really is, Reed. So they kind of had to talk about, you know, what's an emergency, not emergency. But sure. The officers did a great job, and it is so sweet to see that.
1: If you're the mom, I would imagine you have two feelings. Number one, it's like, you want me to go to jail? But the sense of right and wrong, you know what I mean? Like, there's a level of that, too, where it's like you're kind of proud.
0: Yeah.
1: Also nice to know he can call 911 successfully.
0: Yep.
1: God forbid should he ever have to. But that'd be quite a thing to have the cops show up at your door. And it's like, yep, take her away.
0: It kind of was like that. And I was just like, oh, my heart would hurt as a mom. It's like, wait, you want me to go where? I think maybe it was, you know, some sharing of ice cream that didn't go well. Yeah, who knows? That's, but
1: I mean,
0: so cute.
1: You're very protective of your ice cream, Chels.
0: Don't you touch
1: that chocolate stuff with the, you know what I'm talking about.
0: Don't touch it.
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9: Areas of morning fog becoming sunny today. Highs in the upper 80s. Calm winds. Tonight, showers likely, possibly a thunderstorm, 69. Tomorrow, afternoon showers and thunderstorms likely, some could be severe, 91. Tomorrow night, showers and thunderstorms likely, some could be severe, 64. Thursday, afternoon showers, possibly a thunderstorm, 83.

0: it's Reed and Chelsea. Reed, I know we have the NBA Finals going on. Obviously, big game last night. But let's talk about Madison Square Garden in a different light, shall we? The rumor mill is going, Reed. Some are saying that Taylor Swift is set to marry Travis Kelce at the iconic Madison Square Garden. I just saw this and I thought, you know, there's been a lot of talk, obviously, about Madison Square Garden with the Knicks and all of that. And I thought they were getting married in Rhode Island. That turned out to be a farce, as they say. But people are thinking it's in New York. She just has everybody guessing, and July 3rd has also been thrown around.
1: Is that a Friday?
0: Yes, it is.
1: I don't know. Should you, and this is nothing against anybody getting married around the 4th of July, but should you take away from America's 250th anniversary? I don't know.
0: Birthday
1: anniversary. Yeah, sure. Founding anniversary of the any independence. Anyway.
0: Okay.
1: When she's doing record label stuff or music things or whatever, and people are guessing, you know, it's I get it. It's kind of neat. But at some point, it feels like, I hate to say it this way, but it's how much attention do you need? You know, there's just a little bit of that. And that's, Lainey Wilson just got married. And then she gave fans some pictures.
0: Right.
1: Very nice. Right. There you go. Bada bing, bada boom. You know, with Taylor, it's just a little bit, and I'm sure she's a very nice person. But the way Lainey did it, it's like, yeah, I like that. I don't know. Maybe I'm wrong.
0: So we have a new report out. She is officially the richest female musician in history.
1: Yeah, no, she is the number one music global superstar in the world. What she does works. I don't mean it to sound so critical, but
0: there's
1: it's just,
0: fascination with her wedding ring.
1: But why the this one we're gonna do it? Or don't tell anybody.
0: I don't know how you're gonna do it at a place.
1: Well, Madison Square Garden, it's like,
0: that's literally in the middle of a city.
1: Yeah.
0: Like, secretively.
1: No,
0: secretively.
1: I can't imagine she would want it to be a secret, but...
0: Oh, she wants everything to be a secret.
1: But, I mean, she'll have to say, this is the day. I wonder if Travis is just like, I don't even know when we're getting married. Like, I told her, give me about a month's heads up, you know, and she's...
0: Well, we're
1: doesn't want to spill the beans
0: or anything. We're past that now, Reed.
1: Yeah.

0: Hey, it's Reed and Chelsea with you. All right, Chelsea, police in Sherwood, Oregon, the state, installed two new speed cameras on a street May 25th. And in less than 2 weeks, they recorded 1,045 drivers going at least 11 miles over the 25-mile-per-hour speed limit on the single residential street. And this really shocked people.
1: Residential street.
0: It's a residential street. Yep. The cameras sit on both sides of the two-way street, which runs through a mostly residential area just south of downtown Sherwood. I'd imagine pretty quiet. And I don't know that they thought they would get that much, you know, kind of a sleepy street probably.
1: Why would they install on a sleepy street?
0: Well, they may have gotten some complaints. Regardless, they caught more than 1,000 drivers. And for now, speeders are only getting mailed warnings. But starting June 23rd, violations will turn into actual citations. Tickets in non-school zones range from about $165 to $440. School zone violations cost roughly $225 to $875, depending on how far over the limit drivers go. If you don't speed, this doesn't worry you.
1: Yeah, no kidding.
0: But if you do speed, have you ever had it where, we all have, right? Somebody's flying past you, and you're like, man, I wish there was a cop.
1: Yep.
0: Man, I wish there was a cop. Mm-hmm. And then I think it's happened once in my life, I saw somebody pull out, and you're just smiling. You're just so happy that this person who's just blatantly putting people in danger. Well, with what I like about it, especially if you're on one of those residential streets, 25, probably not practical to have tax dollars be spent on somebody sitting there, but you're still getting ticked because it's like, I got kids playing here.
1: Okay.
0: Well, with this, you don't know for sure, but you're thinking that person might get a ticket in the mail. And it's kind of that possibility that I think I would enjoy as a driver. Because if someone's speeding, I'm like, hopefully they get something in the mail. Don't you like that? I would like that.

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I am Nikki Lee, and it is the second Tuesday of the month, and that means there is a free community dinner tonight from 5 to 6 at the Onalaska United Methodist Church. 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Everybody is welcome. That's 5 to 6 tonight at the Onalaska United Methodist Church. We've got Coldplay for you right here. 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It's Viva La Vida on Mix 96, 97.9.

0: Hey there, and hello. You got Nikki Lee hanging out with you on National Call Your Doctor Day. You feeling a little off today? Something's just not right? Today might be the day to call your doctor and figure out what's going on with you. I try to stay up on my health as much as I can because for some reason, I think I have a weaker immune system than most. It's just so bizarre. It really, really is. But it all started, though, when I was 14 years old and my mom and my actual doctor thought I was faking a stomach ache just to not go to school. And it turned out I had a tumor in my stomach. That's right. It was the size of a large grapefruit when they took it out. That's a pretty decent sized tumor. At 14 years old, it was visibly showing through my belly. People thought I was pregnant. It was a tumor. It's National Call Your Doctor Day.
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0: Hey, it's Nikki Lee, and taking a look at some birthdays going on today that I think are worth a mention. Natalie Portman is 45 today. Johnny Depp, 63. Michael J. Fox is 65. And Donald Duck is 92. If it's your birthday, happy birthday to you.
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5: This afternoon, expect partly sunny conditions with a high near 87 and a gentle east wind around 3 miles per hour. Tonight, anticipate possible showers and thunderstorms with a low around 65 under partly cloudy skies. Tomorrow, prepare for potential severe storms with a high near 89 dropping to 87 in the afternoon. South winds will blow at 5 to 14 miles per hour, gusting up to 25 miles per hour. Tomorrow night, more storms are likely before 10 p.m. with a low around 61. Thursday, expect mostly sunny skies with a high near 82 and possible showers.

Turns out laughter really might be the best medicine. I'm Nikki Lee, and a new study showed that laughter plays a major role in helping children learn, connect, and grow. Researchers found that when children laugh, their brains are hard at work building skills that support creativity, memory, and emotional well-being. And they found that laughter lowers stress hormones like cortisol while boosting feel-good chemicals like dopamine, serotonin, and endorphins. It also increases oxytocin, which helps strengthen the bond between parents and their kids. So joyful play is especially important because it helps kids feel safe and happy. And in contrast, prolonged stress can do the exact opposite. So the takeaway is more laughter and more play are good for the soul. And it doesn't hurt to add a little music in there too.

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I'm Nikki Lee. 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This happens every Tuesday in June and July at Fire Station Number 4, starting this Tuesday, today. 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You'll find details at lacrosselibrary.org. We've got Elton John for you right here. I guess that's why they call it the blues on Mix 96 and 97.9.

0: It's Nikki Lee hanging out with you. And yep, I know we're not into summer yet, but I busted out the air conditioner. I was a little too hot for my own comfort, so I had my husband pull it out of the garage, get it all set up, and I slept nicely last night compared to the couple nights before that. But I have a cooling blanket that I now use, which is amazing. I may have talked about it a little bit. If you sleep hot at night and you're like, oh, I want my blanket, but I'm too hot, look into a cooling blanket. No joke. It's almost like having an AC on top of you. It's really cool. It's a weighted blanket too, but it doesn't like keep me too hot. It's perfect. It's like 30 something degrees to the touch. It's amazing. But yeah, I busted out the air conditioning.
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10: This afternoon, expect partly sunny conditions with a high near 87 and a gentle east wind around 3 miles per hour. Tonight, anticipate possible showers and thunderstorms with a low around 65 under partly cloudy skies. Tomorrow, prepare for potential severe storms with a high near 89 dropping to 87 in the afternoon. South winds will blow at 5 to 14 miles per hour, gusting up to 25 miles per hour. Tomorrow night, more storms are likely before 10 p.m. with a low around 61.

0: it's Nikki Lee, and June is just kind of a month for weddings, unless you're Taylor Swift, of course. Well, everyone has heard the traditional wedding line, if anyone objects, speak now or forever hold your peace. But has anyone actually done it? I mean, except in movies? So there's a thread online where people are talking about the times when they witnessed a real objection. And one is where somebody's aunt stood up and said they didn't want to continue the family with a man like him. Well, the bride ran off crying. They did end up getting married at a private ceremony later and are still together. Another person said a lightning bolt stopped the wedding right at the moment that it was important, but they did start again later. Someone else said just after the vicar asked the question, the baby yelled, yeah, it was perfect comedic timing. Everyone still laughs about it. So, yeah, do you think anybody's going to object at Taylor Swift's wedding? When I got married, the vicar or the priest or the ordained minister, whatever you want to call him, I think he was just ordained. He never asked that question, which is great because I don't think anybody would have objected anyway.
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3: A La Crosse County Data Center Study Committee will meet for the first time tomorrow evening. The 23-person committee includes five county board members and members from the city of La Crosse, Onalaska, Bangor, Holman, Rockwin, West Salem, and French Island. They'll meet monthly. The county's executive committee will consider a temporary 18-month center moratorium Thursday morning. The DeSoto to Lansing, Iowa Highway 82 free car ferry will be closed Thursday and Friday to allow the future bridge center span connecting Wisconsin to Iowa to be put in. The ferry will remain open through normal hours tomorrow night and resume Saturday morning at normal hours. Commercial and recreational boating in the area is also closed Thursday and Friday. The bridge remains on pace to reopen next year. A plea deal appears likely for a La Crosse man charged in January with second offense causing a car crash with injuries while high on drugs. 41-year-old Brandon Foster is scheduled to take a plea and be sentenced September 8th. Foster is charged with five felonies, including recklessly endangering safety. This year's Vernon County Dairy Breakfast is Saturday from 11 o'clock to 11 o'clock at the Jared and Stacy Fleming Farm just west of Westby, south of Highway 14. For more information, search for Vernon County Dairy Breakfast on Facebook. No one was injured in a Toma residential kitchen fire late Saturday morning. The only resident was able to get out safely before crews arrived. Fire Chief Tim Adler offers advice on what to do if you have a stove or oven fire.
4: The biggest thing is just cooking fires are one of the biggest calls that the fire industry has, and we just want to make sure people are paying attention while they're cooking and not leaving the area while they're doing so. And if there is a fire in the oven, just keep the door closed and turn the power off and then call 911 and evacuate if you can.
3: Adler says you should pay attention and stay in the kitchen while you are cooking, and that things like oven mitts, wooden utensils, food packaging, towels, or curtains should be kept at least 3 feet away from stovetops. And now you're up to date. Craig Otto, Magnum Media News.

Production has begun for the sequel for Romy and Michelle's high school reunion. I'm Nikki Lee, and I literally just watched that movie this weekend. I love it. So the 20th Century Studio shared a photo of Mira Sorvino and Lisa Kudrow sitting in director's chairs with the words Romy and Michelle 2 displayed on their backs. The reunion you've been waiting for, the Romy and Michelle sequel, is now in production. I'm loving this. News about the sequel for the beloved 1997 film was announced in January last year, with Sorvino and Kudrow reprising their roles as Romy White and Michelle Weinberger, respectively. Along with Sorvino and Kudrow, Robin Schiff, who originally penned the screenplay for the film nearly 30 years ago, is returning as the screenwriter. Romy and Michelle's high school reunion followed two best friends, Romy and Michelle, of course, who decided to create fake careers to impress former classmates at their 10-year high school reunion. And it didn't turn out so well. It was such a good movie, though. Details about the film and its plot are still being kept under wraps. And all I have to say is, have a Romy and Michelle day.

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Rotten to the Core and back for more. I'm Nikki Lee, and Disney has released the trailer and release date for the upcoming film Descendants: Wicked Wonderland. The latest installment in the Descendants franchise is set to premiere to Disney Channel on July 16th. It will stream on Disney Plus the next day. The film will feature Awkwafina as part of its ensemble, with her taking on the role of Chessie the cat. So, very cool. Descendants coming back.

0: Ariana Grande has scored another number one debut. I'm Nikki Lee, and Hate That I Made You Love Me, the first single from her upcoming album, Petal, blooms in the top spot on the Billboard Hot 100. It's her 10th number one hit and her 8th to enter the chart at that position. She and Taylor Swift are now tied for the most number one debut singles among female artists. In addition, Ariana is now the only artist in history ever to have the first single release from each one of her albums debut in the top 10. Prior to Hate That I Made You Love Me, she hit the top 10 with the following singles: Eternal Sunshines, Yes And, Positions, Thank You Next, and Sweetener's No Tears Left to Cry, also Dangerous Woman, Problem featuring Iggy Azalea, and The Way featuring Mac Miller. Ariana kicked off her Eternal Sunshine tour, and it's going strong. She wrote on her Instagram afterwards saying, "It feels impossible to find the words at this time. So for now, just thank you from the bottom of my heart. I love you all more than words can ever possibly say, and I missed you. Thank you."
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4: This afternoon, expect partly sunny conditions with a high near 87 and a gentle east wind around 3 miles per hour. Tonight, anticipate possible showers and thunderstorms with a low around 65 under partly cloudy skies. Tomorrow, prepare for potential severe storms with a high near 89 dropping to 87 in the afternoon. South winds will blow at 5 to 14 miles per hour, gusting up to 25 miles per hour. Tomorrow night, more storms are likely before 10 p.m. with a low around 61. Thursday, expect mostly sunny skies with a high near 82 and possible showers.

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4: A La Crosse County Data Center Study Committee will meet for the first time tomorrow evening. The 23-person committee includes five county board members and members from the city of La Crosse, Onalaska, Bangor, Holman, Rockland, West Salem, and French Island. They'll meet monthly. The county's executive committee will consider a temporary 18-month center moratorium Thursday morning. The DeSoto to Lansing-Iowa Highway 82 free car ferry will be closed Thursday and Friday to allow the future bridge center span connecting Wisconsin to Iowa to be put in. The ferry will remain open through normal hours tomorrow night and resume Saturday morning at normal hours. Commercial and recreational boating in the area is also closed Thursday and Friday. The bridge remains on pace to reopen next year. A plea deal appears likely for a La Crosse man charged in January with second offense causing a car crash with injuries while high on drugs. 41-year-old Brandon Foster is scheduled to take a plea and be sentenced September 8th. Foster is charged with five felonies, including recklessly endangering safety. This year's Vernon County Dairy Breakfast is Saturday from 11 o'clock to 11 o'clock at the Jared and Stacy Fleming Farm just west of Westby, south of Highway 14. For more information, search for Vernon County Dairy Breakfast on Facebook. No one was injured in a Toma residential kitchen fire late Saturday morning. The only resident was able to get out safely before crews arrived. Fire Chief Tim Adler offers advice on what to do if you have a stove or oven fire.
5: The biggest thing is just cooking fires are one of the biggest calls that the fire industry has, and we just want to make sure people are paying attention while they're cooking and not leaving the area while they're doing so. And if there is a fire in the oven, just keep the door closed and turn the power off and then call 911 and evacuate if you can.
4: Adler says you should pay attention and stay in the kitchen while you are cooking, and that things like oven mitts, wooden utensils, food packaging, towels, or curtains should be kept at least 3 feet away from stovetops. And now you're up to date. Craig Otto, Magnum Media News.

right, it is time to spill the tea on what is going on in Hollywood and beyond. I'm Nikki Lee, and Ariana Grande and her Wicked co-star Ethan Slater have called it quits. They've reportedly been quietly broken up for several months, but are still friends. And a list of famous men who have hooked up with teenagers include Steven Tyler, Joel Madden, and Good Charlotte and Jerry Seinfeld. All right. And a woman tweeted that every single episode of the show House is basically the same. Hugh Laurie lit into her saying, quote, "The point is, or was, variations on a theme. If y'all see it as a hospital, medical, blah, blah, blah, blah, then it wasn't meant for you." And Madonna made a short film to hype her upcoming album Confessions 2. It includes celebrity cameos like Sabrina Carpenter and Julia Garner, plus laser beams coming out of women's... Yeah. And I watched Jennifer Lopez's new office romance movie today, or not today, but the other day. It is called Office Romance, and it just reminded me of basically Made in Manhattan, but with like a different plot in a way, but it was pretty much the same concept. So I'm calling it Made in Manhattan 2.0, but with a weird baby birth.

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If somebody told you to go to hell, well, you'd be able to. An opportunity just opened up. Hell is for sale. I'm Nikki Lee, and a new real estate listing reports that more than 7 acres in hell is now available, and the asking price is $625,000. So here's the thing. You don't have to worry about it being too hot. The weather isn't even close to like Arizona heat. It's more like, you know, Michigan. Yes, Hell, Michigan is a small unincorporated area of the state about 25 miles northwest of Ann Arbor and 60 miles west of Detroit. The 7-acre property is a small tourist attraction business with several structures. The potential buyer will receive Scream's Ice Cream Shop, Hell's Chapel of Love, Damnation University, a post office, a souvenir store, and it's like a roadside attraction, basically, maybe even a ghost town, if that, only geared towards campers and outdoor enthusiasts. So yes, Hell, Michigan is up for sale.

0: What's the craziest thing you found when you opened a refrigerator that hadn't been used for, like, forever? Well, I think this lady has you beat. I'm Nikki Lee, and a Southern California woman in her 80s was cleaning out her garage when she discovered 20 sticks of live dynamite inside an old freezer. She had no idea they were there. She called the police, and they took it seriously. The bomb squad showed up and evacuated nearby homes in the neighborhood while they worked to safely remove the explosives. The woman told authorities that the freezer had been there for decades. She assumes that they belong to her husband, but she can't ask him because, you know, he died. He died back in 2014. And the dynamite, they didn't detonate and was taken to a secure location. However, officials say that if all 20 sticks had exploded, the blast could have potentially leveled the area and caused significant damage to the whole neighborhood. It is unclear if the husband worked in a profession where he might use dynamite, but since he's long gone, police say there's no criminal investigation.
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0: 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I am Nikki Lee, and you are invited to the Kane Street Community Garden today at 4 o'clock. 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
8: This afternoon, expect partly sunny conditions with a high near 87 and a gentle east wind around 3 miles per hour. Tonight, anticipate possible showers and thunderstorms with a low around 65 under partly cloudy skies. Tomorrow, prepare for potential severe storms with a high near 89 dropping to 87 in the afternoon. South winds will blow at 5 to 14 miles per hour, gusting up to 25 miles per hour. Tomorrow night, more storms are likely before 10 p.m. with a low around 61. Thursday, expect mostly sunny skies with a high near 82 and possible showers.

Nikki Lee, and it is time for my world famous random fact of the day. So the ancient Romans in Pompeii had near perfect dental health due to a low sugar diet with fruits and vegetables and a local water source rich in fluorine. That's my random fact for the day. Do with it what you will.

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Mix 96 and 97.9. That's Atlantic Star with Always. Hey, it's Natalie. Good afternoon. I hope you guys are having a beautiful day out there today. Right now, here is Lewis Capaldi with Someone You Loved.

0: Hey, it's Natalie. Well, today is National Call Your Doctor Day. It's also National Donald Duck Day. However, what it is not Call Your Doctor and Talk Like Donald Duck Day. So just don't do that.
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0: 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Things that used to feel like they were just normal priced now feel like a luxury. 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Yeah, those have gotten expensive, mostly because of resellers. The dentist and any house. I would say don't skip out on the dentist and the vet care.
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5: A chance of showers and thunderstorms tonight, lows in the upper 60s, southeast winds near 5. Tomorrow, late day showers and thunderstorms likely, some could be severe, 89. Tomorrow night, showers and thunderstorms likely, 63. Thursday, afternoon showers, possibly a thunderstorm, 81. Friday, sunny, 81. Saturday, sunny, a chance of afternoon showers, 83.

Hey, it's Natalie. Time to get yourself one of those joke of the day calendars because a new study says laughter can help kids lower stress, strengthen relationships, and even improve their brain development. Researchers found that when children laugh, their brains are hard at work building skills that support creativity, memory, and emotional well-being. So let's laugh more. I love this. Laughter is really the best medicine.

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Right now, it's OMD with If You Leave.

0: Hey, it's Natalie. I don't usually talk about politics, but this one's getting kind of interesting. Things are going down in Alaska. Dan Sullivan is accusing Dan Sullivan of rigging a Senate race. Now, if you didn't know, two Republicans with the same name, Dan Sullivan, are on the primary ballot for an Alaska Senate seat. And one Dan Sullivan says that the other Dan Sullivan is intentionally confusing people. Are you confused? Because I am definitely confused. I understand that this has to be kind of a crazy voting situation. Because, like, how do you determine which is which? I'm really interested to see how this one plays out, honestly.
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9: A chance of showers and thunderstorms tonight. Lows in the upper 60s, southeast winds near 5. Tomorrow, late day showers and thunderstorms likely. Some could be severe, 89. Tomorrow night, showers and thunderstorms likely, 63. Thursday, afternoon showers, possibly a thunderstorm, 81. Friday, sunny, 81. Saturday, sunny, a chance of afternoon showers, 83.

0: Hey, it's Natalie. If you want to see something that's going to really brighten your day, I urge you to do a little Google here today. 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

Hey, it's Natalie. This is great news in cancer treatment. A new study found that a personalized cancer vaccine combined with immunotherapy reduced the risk of melanoma returning by 49% over 5 years. Now, patients who received the combination treatment had significantly higher cancer-free survival rates compared to those who received the standard therapy alone. Researchers are very optimistic here. They say the results are promising and could lead to similar treatments for hard-to-target cancers. This is great news.

Coming up, your Hollywood headlines. Ariana Grande says, thank you, next. Madonna's creative use of laser beams in her new short film. And an update on Romeo Michelle's high school reunion sequel. All the details on the way.

0: Hey, it's Natalie, and here are your Hollywood headlines. Sources are saying that Ariana Grande and her Wicked co-star Ethan Slater have broken up after almost 3 years of dating. Apparently, they've been broken up for several months, but have been keeping it quiet. A source says it's amicable. They give lots of time and careful consideration and decided to go their separate ways. They're still friends and very supportive of one another. Madonna made a short film to hype up her upcoming album, Confessions 2, which is out on July 3rd. It includes celebrity cameos like Sabrina Carpenter and Julia Garner, and also laser beams coming out of women's nether regions. It's about 10 and a half minutes long and 2.5 minutes of credit. So, you know, it's a full-on short film. And after years of talk, the sequel to Romy and Michelle's high school reunion finally started shooting on Friday. Looking forward to this one. And there you go. Those are your Hollywood headlines.
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8: A chance of showers and thunderstorms tonight. Lows in the upper 60s, southeast winds near 5. Tomorrow, late day showers and thunderstorms likely, some could be severe, 89. Tomorrow night, showers and thunderstorms likely, 63. Thursday, afternoon showers, possibly a thunderstorm, 81. Friday, sunny, 81. Saturday, sunny, a chance of afternoon showers, 83.

0: 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Mississippi Melodies is a weekly summer concert series that happens on Tuesdays on the lawn outside Black River Beach Neighborhood Center in La Crosse from noon to 1. So you missed today. That's okay. Each week brings a new local musician or band. It's suggested that you bring a lawn chair or blanket to sit on. And you can check this out again next Tuesday for West Salem Adult Jazz Band. All right, mark your calendar for that one. Coming up, Avicii and Aloe Black, Chaka Khan, and NSYNC on the way.
1: Hi, I'm State Representative Steve Doyle. Well, summer break is officially here. All year, kids and parents alike have been looking forward to family vacations, summer camps, and more. Unfortunately, those things are starting to feel out of reach. With the cost of pretty much everything up these days, summer could look very different this year. That's why I voted to lower property taxes, eliminate taxes on tips and overtime, and send your money back to you. Unfortunately, that deal fell through because not everyone was at the table. Look, it's time to set aside our differences, put everyone in a room, and not let us leave until we come up with a solution. We need to work together, both sides, to get things done. And I stand ready to do it again because people shouldn't have to wait for relief. But this time, let's do it right. The American Dream includes family vacations, and no one should have to worry about the cost of gas to get you there. This message was paid for by the friends of Steve Doyle, because you deserve a vacation.
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